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A hustle here and a hustle there. New York City is the place where they said, hey babe, take a walk on the wild side.

You know. Radio 60, 70, 80. Vai Studio Più. So incredibly far away as Africa could be so close to me. Look where we are right now. On this pitiful little piece of grass. Suffocated by a sea of cement, oppressed by all the traffic. Look at

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A time strange, mysterious, weird, almost unreal. 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

kannst du den Trompeten mal mit einschlagen. 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Don't be alone. It doesn't spell danger. Stumble in the groove. Dance with a stranger. Don't have to ask you to get up. You do it on your own.

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No, it has to be right now.